0: La radio que buscaba.
1: Yo no quiero agua, yo quiero bebida.
2: El elixir musical.
3: Actually, yeah, we definitely had too much tequila, because I don't know why we even played on your phone right now. I'm going to just block you. Bye.

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1: Come on, baby girl. I'm here. I'm waiting for you.

0: Llévanos contigo.
1: Actually, yeah, we definitely had too much tequila, because I don't know why we were playing on your phone right now. I'm going to just block you. Bye.